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2: If I were to ask you what makes for a good night's sleep, you'd probably say a dark, quiet room, not too many things on your mind. But every night when you go to get some Z's, how often do you really think about the temperature in your bedroom? Temperature may be one of the most underappreciated factors in sleep. That's according to the Senior Vice President of Research and Scientific Affairs at the National Sleep Foundation. We often hear about lights and screens and stress, but even modest changes in temperature and airflow can influence both how quickly you fall asleep and how deeply you stay asleep. Most experts will recommend a room temperature of 60 to 67 degrees Fahrenheit. You might also experiment with your sheets and what you actually wear to bed. Play around a bit and see what improves your sleep. You might be delightfully surprised. I'm Dr. Sanjay Gupta, helping you live a better life.
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Success feel better, independent. 9-11 at the Valley, at the Linnet. 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Somebody tell them people Mr. Hem is here. 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

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Never chase bread, chase the vision. Make your word when you see it, be the business. No cap, God am a witness. Success feel better, independent. 9-11 at the Valley, Adeline it. Big Master P vibe, no limit. 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Somebody tell them people, Mr. Him.

0: you can put me any place on the map, cause I'm him. 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Success feel better independent. 9-11 at the Valley Adelinic. Big Master P vibe, no limit. Ballin' hard on another hemisphere. 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Mr. Hem is here. Whoa, whoa, whoa, whoa, whoa, whoa. Mr. Hem.
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But I don't understand why. See, it's burning me to hold on to this. I know this is something I gotta do, but that don't mean I want to. What I'm trying to say is that

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1: Hi, is this a number to call for to make an oral expression?
2: This is the number. What's your name and where are you calling from? I'll take care of you.
1: Oh, great. Deborah from Reno.
2: Okay.
1: And I wanted to make an oral expression to Lewis in Carson City.
2: Wonderful. What do you want to tell Lewis tonight? What's your message?
1: I just want to tell him how much I love him and I miss him and that he's the love of my life and I can't wait till he can come home.

0: 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Real Silk. Right now, you're slow jamming.
1: Come on, freak me, baby. 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
0: Come on.
1: Freak me, baby. Yeah, just like that.
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1: Hey, this is Reina from San Jose, California. To my husband, Emmanuel Quintero. I love you, baby. My cool, hermoso, precioso. I love everything you do every day, going to work, all the struggle. I love you for that.
2: Hey, this is Evo. I'm from Denver, Colorado. I want to give an oral expression out to my high school sweetheart. We've been together 11 years. Tanya from Denver, Colorado. Baby girl, I love you.
3: 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Sending an oral expression to the love of my life, Jesse Olvera. Baby, I love you so much. Thank you for everything that you do each and every day. I love you so much.
4: 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I'd like to send out an oral expression for April and her daughter, Autumn. You guys are the best. I don't get to see you often, but take care. Hope to see you all soon.
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16: If I were to ask you what makes for a good night's sleep, you'd probably say a dark, quiet room, not too many things on your mind. But every night when you go to get some Z's, how often do you really think about the temperature in your bedroom? Temperature may be one of the most underappreciated factors in sleep. That's according to the Senior Vice President of Research and Scientific Affairs at the National Sleep Foundation. We often hear about lights and screens and stress, but even modest changes in temperature and airflow can influence both how quickly you fall asleep and how deeply you stay asleep. Most experts will recommend a room temperature of 60 to 67 degrees Fahrenheit. You might also experiment with your sheets and what you actually wear to bed. Play around a bit and see what improves your sleep. You might be delightfully surprised. I'm Dr. Sanjay Gupta, helping you live a better life.
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1: Here's Shonda in Brooklyn. 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
2: Thinking about Jason Young.
1: What is your message to Jason tonight? What would you like to tell him?
2: I want to tell him I love him. I'm thinking about him. Even though I'm studying, I'm still thinking about him.
1: What are you studying, Shonda?
2: I'm studying for my real estate exam.
1: Look at that. All right. Is it hard to keep your mind on the studies when you're thinking about Jason?
2: It is.
1: does he keep infiltrating your thoughts tonight?
2: He is.
1: Well, here's what we're going to do. We're going to send this message out, first of all, to Jason. We're going to play a special song for you. And then I want you to get to studying. I want you to hit those books. I want you to score 100. And then sell me a big house next year, okay?
2: I will.
1: All right. But a good price.
2: I will. I'll do the best I can.
1: I can't afford a big house, but I want to live in a big house. So, Shonda, I'm counting on you.
2: Okay, well, I'll have to check on the... With that being said, I'll have to check the sheriff's sales list to see what's going. Who's in foreclosure and get it at a negotiable price for you.
1: That's what I'm talking about. Beachfront property, okay?
2: Okay.

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1: Hi, this is Sandra from Salem, Oregon. I would like to send an oral expression out to my boo, Dominic G, in Seattle, Washington. I just wanted to say that I love you and I miss you, and I hope you're home soon.
2: Hey, Honolulu, Hawaii to Illinois, Rock Falls. Love you, Jaden and Liliana. This is Daddy. Can't wait to see you this summer. We're going to go surfing, and we're going to jump off the rock at Waimea.
3: Hi, this is Lasika in Fort Worth, Texas. I would like to send my expression out to Tony Hervey in Oklahoma. 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
4: Hi, my name is Danielle from Albuquerque, New Mexico. I just want to give an oral expression to Angel. I just want him to know that I am always thinking about him, and I am so excited, and I cannot wait to run it.
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14: If I were to ask you what makes for a good night's sleep, you'd probably say a dark, quiet room, not too many things on your mind. 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Temperature may be one of the most underappreciated factors in sleep. That's according to the Senior Vice President of Research and Scientific Affairs at the National Sleep Foundation. We often hear about lights and screens and stress, but even modest changes in temperature and airflow can influence both how quickly you fall asleep and how deeply you stay asleep. Most experts will recommend a room temperature of 60 to 67 degrees Fahrenheit. You might also experiment with your sheets and what you actually wear to bed. Play around a bit and see what improves your sleep. You might be delightfully surprised. I'm Dr. Sanjay Gupta, helping you live a better life.
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0: say I'm sorry.
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3: Hi, my name is Angel Villagrana. I want to tell to Anaïs Lopez that I'm sorry that I love her very much, and we'll listen to you every Sunday night. I love you, baby.
4: This is Angelina. I want to say I'm sorry to Henyo. Babe, I just want to say I'm sorry for being so distant, and I just want you to know that I love you so much, and I can't wait for you to come home to me.
5: My name is Jamequa Jones. I'm calling out of Long Island, New York. I want to apologize to my husband, Vincent. Daddy, I'm so sorry. I hope you can forgive me. Love you, Daddy.
6: Don't talk. Just listen. First of all, I have to be honest with you, baby. I lied when I told you I never wanted to see you again.

0: Well, hope you had an incredible weekend. I really do. I hope you are surrounded by the people who you love and the people that love you the most. I really, really do. If you're separated, if you're far away from the person or people that you care about tonight, we're going to try to bring you a little bit closer through a special song or an oral expression. And make sure they're listening too. It's a two-way street. Make sure they are also listening along with you tonight on the Sunday Night Slow Jams.
1: Hi, this is Yesenia from Chicago, Illinois, and my oral expression goes out to the love of my life, Carlos in Lincoln, Illinois. Baby, I just want you to know that I love you so very much and that you mean everything to me. You are my forever.
2: 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I miss you, babe. Please call me soon.
3: Hi, my name is Mallory Williams from Chino, California, and this goes to my husband, Dennis Williams, in Soledad, California. I love you, baby. You're always on my mind.
4: Hi, my name is Jocelyn Griffin from Olean, New York. I'd like to send an oral expression to my husband, James Matthew. I just want to let you know that you are the best thing that's ever happened to me, and I love you beyond words.
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14: A better life with Dr. Sanjay Gupta.
15: How often do you stop to wonder whether you should share something that's revealing, maybe even embarrassing, with a partner, a friend, or even your boss? In her new book called Revealing, The Underrated Power of Oversharing, behavioral scientist Leslie John says doing just that can help you deepen relationships that are vital to your life. We need people to trust us in order to get things like love, friendship, and career success. That's what she told us. When you make yourself vulnerable by revealing something sensitive, it does make other people trust you. In turn, when you ask someone to reveal something about themselves, showing that interest will generally lead someone to like you more. Why? Because people like to be asked about themselves, she says. It also signals that they are discriminating and choosy, but in a good way. I'm Dr. Sanjay Gupta, helping you live a better life.
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1: Yes, I would like to make an oral expression to my loving wife, Bianca. Not only is she turning 43 this year, but we also recently celebrated our 4-year wedding anniversary, and I'd like to tell her I love you and hope you have a good birthday this year.
2: Absolutely. What's your name?
1: Edmund Iverson.
2: Edmund, thanks so much for checking in tonight. Where are you calling from?
1: Nebraska. And her and I met, and we're both from Denver, Colorado. And we've been together 20 years and only married 4.
2: Edmund, that sounds like a love story to me, my friend. I thank you so very much for both listening, both in Denver and now in Nebraska tonight. And I wish you another 20 years and then another 20 after that.
1: Thank you.
2: Appreciate you listening tonight, Edmund. Have a great night.
1: You too.

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You're inside the Sunday Night Slow Jams.

tonight. You can send in your online expressions through our website. Actually, feel free to do that anytime during the week. We're going to drop some computer love tonight from Cassandra to Isaias in Albuquerque, New Mexico, who says, "You are not alone, and I love you." Raquel to Miguel in Sacramento, California, "I love you, and I'm so grateful that God has put us together." And from Angelique to Jay in Colorado Springs, Colorado, "I love you with my whole heart. Thanks for being an amazing husband." These are online expressions from slowjams.com. That's our website. Easy to get to right from your phone. John to Magdalena in Tucson, Arizona, "I love you, and I love to see you smile every day." Joseph and Melissa in Omaha, Nebraska, "I love you, and I'm happy we get to spend the rest of our lives together." Damien in Laredo, Texas, from Mars in Austin, Texas, "Miss you forever and always." Desiree to Greg in Roseville, Georgia, she's thinking about you. Anise and Juan in San Antonio, Texas, tonight on Vibe 107.5. Crystal in Joshua Tree, California, for Kyrie in Imperial, California, tonight. From Daniel in Roseburg, Oregon, to Samantha in Colorado Springs, Colorado. We'll say hello and goodnight to Rochelle and Jamel in Tulsa, Oklahoma. From Timothy to Amanda in Maine. And from Diana to Ernie in Corcoran, California. R-Dub back in a minute. We'll check the apology line and kick off another full hour of tonight's Sunday Night Slow Jams right after this. This hour is brought to you by Rock Nation, presenting Momo Boy. Oops.

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14: A better life with Dr. Sanjay Gupta.
15: There are lots of things you can measure to get an idea of how healthy you are at any given moment. Temperature, heart rate, blood pressure, just to name a few. But how about how healthy you will be and how long you're likely to live? According to a new study out of the University at Buffalo, two simple strength tests are pretty accurate at predicting longevity in older women. One is hand grip strength, and the other is how quickly people can stand up from a seated position without using their arms. By the way, I remember interviewing former President Jimmy Carter when he was quite old and being really impressed how he just popped out of the chair without using his arms. Not a lot of older people can actually do that. But I think the message here is that maintaining strength as you age is going to help you perform everyday activities, but also help you avoid injury and stay independent. I'm Dr. Sanjay Gupta, helping you live a better life.
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3: Hello, my name is Adrian Martinez. I'm from Laredo, Texas. And I want to make an apology to Vanessa because she's the love of my heart. I miss her every single day. I can't go without her.
4: This is Tracy from Sacramento, California, sending out an apology to Seneca Hill in Delano, California. Baby, I am sorry for the things that I put you through, and I just want us to work out, and I cannot wait for you to get home.
5: Yes, I'll just send all expression out to the mother of my kids, Christina. I want you to know that I apologize for everything I put you through. I'm really ready to come back home. It's been the longest year without you in my heart. And I love you. Hope we can talk.

0: I write down for your oral expressions. Sunday night slow jams continue from city to city and coast to coast and all around the world. We have a special phone number that gets you right here into the studio. Get ready to lock our number in. I'll give you that number in just about 40 seconds.
1: Hi, this is Kiki. I'm calling from Sacramento, California. I wanted to tell my love of my life, Quentin, I love you so much, and I'm glad that we're together.
2: Melissa from Lubbock, Texas, going out to Chris Nunley. I love you so much.
3: Hey, what's up, guys? It's Arvin from Las Vegas, Nevada. And this message is going out to my beautiful wife, Isabel Contreras. Just want to tell her that I love her, even though she's sitting here right next to me right now. We all the way. All the way, baby. Let's go.
4: My name is Sabrina, calling in from Albuquerque, New Mexico. This message is for Daniel. I just want you to know, baby, that I love you and I miss you so much. I hope you're listening right now, too, baby. I love you so much. Good night.
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14: A better life with Dr. Sanjay Gupta.
15: They say consistency is key, but sometimes you just gotta switch it up. A new study out of Harvard School of Public Health found that varying your exercise routine could add years to your life. What exercise someone did didn't matter much. What did matter was that all the exercises together worked all the muscle groups in their body. Now, an added benefit to changing things up is it can help you push through the plateau effect. That's when your body gets so efficient at doing something that you actually stop getting better at it. And we know from previous research that specializing in any one sport at a young age can make someone actually more prone to injury. And as experts we talk to point out, even elite athletes switch up things with their workouts, making sure to target strength, cardio, flexibility, balance, and doing that every single week. I'm Dr. Sanjay Gupta, helping you live a better life.
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1: I just want to give an oral expression.
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0: as promised, online expressions from the website slowjams.com. We'll start with some long-distance love tonight coming from Samantha in South Bend, Indiana, for Pablo in Pekin, Illinois. I love you, and I'm thinking about you always and forever. From CJ in Little Rock, Arkansas, to Wari in Corcoran, California, I'm praying for you. Love you and keep your head up. Mike and Laura in Centerville, Indiana, I love you. Thanks for all you do for me and our girls. And more long-distance love from Joey in Chicago tonight for Clarissa in Marlin, Texas. I love you and I miss you, and I can't wait to see you. 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From Justin to Alexis in Daytona Beach, Florida, I'll always love you until the end. Stephanie's in South Dakota for Tyson in Florence, Colorado. She's thinking about you. Joey is in New Mexico for Emily in Anchorage, Alaska. Jaylene and Lisa in Wichita, Kansas. From Jessica to Reba in Sacramento, California. Sheena and Sam in Coquille, Oregon. And with that, we will kick off the fourth and final hour of tonight's Sunday Night Slow Jams. We'll check the apology line, some very special requests, then we'll get to your goodnight kisses. It's all coming up in just a few seconds. We've saved the best for last, so stay close. This hour is brought to you by Columbia Records, presenting Tyler, the Creator, That Guy.
1: Used to press me on a carrot-colored bus. El Segundo and Perry. That's why I'm Perry now.

doing it real big. Right now, this your boy Chris Brown, and right now y'all listening to the Sunday Night Slow Jams. Call 1-877-209-0631 for your oral expressions and slow jamming requests.

0: say I'm sorry.
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3: The name is Katrina Cameron. My city and state is San Jose, California. The person who this is going out to is Raul Orsi. Yes, I know it was really bad, and I know you're probably listening to this, but please, I'm begging you, please accept my apology.
4: This is Marcus from Santa Ana, California, sending our apologies to Teresa Echo Connor in Colorado Springs. Baby, I'm sorry that I haven't been the man that you need in your life, but if you stick by my side and give me one more chance, I promise you, I'll be that man you love. I love you.
5: 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I listen to 99.3, and I'd like to say I'm sorry to O'Shea Ford. I love you, and I miss you, and I wish you would come see me. I haven't seen you, and I really, really miss you, and I'm so, so sorry.

0: You know, there's absolutely nothing like a cruise on a hot summer night with the Sunday night slow jams blasting to make you feel like a teenager all over again. We're going to double down on that feeling, give you some special dedications. We call them oral expressions.
1: Hi, this is a Pip Chow. I am from Bartville, Oklahoma, and I want to shout out the oral expression to the love of my life, Theodore Perez in Lower Park, Texas. Can't wait for you to come home, baby, to be here on my arm, baby. And I miss you and I love you so much.
2: This is Waylon Nelson from Anchorage, Alaska. I just want to throw out an oral expression to my love, Katie Harrison in Anchorage, Alaska. I love you so much. Thank you for putting up with me.
3: Diane Brumfield from Las Vegas, Nevada. To Henry Leland, I will always love you, no matter what.
4: From Roe in Corpus Christi, Texas. Going out to Summer, my little baby Dip. I just want to say I miss you. I appreciate the chance you're taking on us.
5: My name is Nicole. I'm from Henderson, Nevada. And this message is for Joshua. I love you. I enjoy every single day I spend with you. And you mean the world to me. Thank you.
0: Okay, there it is. Buckle up. We're ready for your goodnight kisses. 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If you're ready to kiss him through the phone, call us now at 877-209-0631.
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12: A better life with Dr. Sanjay Gupta.
13: Staying active every day will go a long way towards helping you live a happy, healthy, and pain-free life. And there's perhaps no movement more fundamental than walking. It reinforces the alignment, stability, and coordinated muscle activation that supports how your body moves, whether you're doing strenuous exercise or simply going about your daily life. This is according to Dana Santis, a strength and conditioning specialist. Even though you walk every day, Dana does say you can make small adjustments to immediately improve your walking mechanics. So, keep your rib cage stacked over your pelvis. 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Allow your arms to swing naturally in coordination with your legs. Keep your gaze forward, your jaw relaxed, and then just breathe in through your nose and out through your mouth. I'm Dr. Sanjay Gupta, helping you live a better life.
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1: Hi, this is Stephanie from Santa Fe, New Mexico, and I want to do an oral expression.
2: Stephanie in Santa Fe, let's do it. 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
1: Edwin Figueroa from Colorado Springs.
2: All right, what do you want to tell Edwin tonight?
1: I just want to let him know that I miss him so much, and I want to let him know how much he means to me and can't wait for him to come home.

0: Wayne. This is Marilyn Monroe. Shout out of Austin, Texas. Christopher Carruthers. Giving you a good night kiss. For you.
1: Mwah. Hi, this is Monica. Calling from Farmington, California. I just wanted to say good night to my husband, Robert, from Farmington, California. I love you, baby.
2: Mwah. Hi, this is Juan Reyes, calling out of Stockton, California. I just want to say good night to the love of my life, Angelina, out of San Jose. I love you, baby. Have a good night. Mwah.
3: Hi, my name is Valerie. I'm in Silverton, Oregon, and I am blowing a goodnight kiss out to my husband out in Ontario, Oregon. Hussein, if you're listening, I just want to blow you a kiss goodnight and tell you that I love you, baby. I love you, hubby. Mwah.
4: 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It's a beautiful thing. You've been listening to Sunday Night Slow Jams. I'm here weeknights, too, Monday through Thursday. 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At very least, we're going to do it again next Sunday night. And please remember one rule. We never say goodbye. No, we don't. We only say goodnight. And until next time, my name's R-Dub. You've been listening to Sunday Night Slow Jams. Thanks for coming through. This hour is brought to you by Atlantic Records, presenting Ty Dolla $ign. Don't kill the party. Ty, yeah.

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14: A better life with Dr. Sanjay Gupta.
15: They say consistency is key, but sometimes you just got to switch it up. A new study out of Harvard School of Public Health found that varying your exercise routine could add years to your life. What exercise someone did didn't matter much. What did matter was that all the exercises together worked all the muscle groups in their body. Now, an added benefit to changing things up is it can help you push through the plateau effect. That's when your body gets so efficient at doing something that you actually stop getting better at it. And we know from previous research that specializing in any one sport at a young age can make someone actually more prone to injury. And as experts we talk to point out, even elite athletes switch up things with their workouts, making sure to target strength, cardio, flexibility, balance, and doing that every single week. I'm Dr. Sanjay Gupta, helping you live a better life.
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It's the Mississippi. Yeah, she down in the country, turned up outside with a whole lot more.

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Make your word when you say it, be the business. No cap, God am a witness. Success feel better, independent. 9-11 at the valley, Adeline. Big Master P vibe, no limit. 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Whoa, whoa, whoa, whoa, whoa. Mr. Hem.

the mother, I'm him. Never chase bread, chase the vision. Make your word when you see it, be the business. No cap, God am a witness. Success feel better, independent. 9-11 at the Valley, Adeline it. Big Master P vibe, no limit. 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Somebody tell them people Mr. Hem is here. Whoa, whoa, whoa, whoa, whoa. 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

0: 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Make your word when you see it be the business. 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Big Master P vibe, no limit. Ballin' hard on another hemisphere. 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Whoa, whoa, whoa, whoa, whoa, whoa. Mr. Hem is here. Whoa, whoa, whoa, whoa, whoa, whoa. Mr. Hem.
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1: Let's get the party started. 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That's when I knew that your heart was starring. 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

0: Hey, it's Steve Harvey, y'all. Here's what happened on the Steve Harvey Morning Show. He got to go because he been living that 19 years with her mom and daddy. 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And they're on vacation. You having the time of your life. 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

0: 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This is Janique Brandon.
1: Yes, it is.
0: What's going on, man? This is big homie Eric T from Magic 102.5. How you doing?
1: I'm doing good, man. Driving these trucks.
0: Well, we ain't going to keep you long. Obviously, you've been listening. You've definitely been listening for your chance to pick up tickets to go check out the R&B tour with Chris Brown and Usher, right? You've been entering?
1: I have.
0: Janique.
1: Yes, I have.
0: You won, bro.
1: Come on, man. I don't win nothing. Come on.
2: Oh, my God.
1: That's what I'm talking about.
0: Yes, sir. Another listener just scored the experience of a lifetime. We're talking Usher Raymond. We're talking Chris Brown. Two icons. One legendary link up. You got two tickets to go check out Usher and Chris Brown. You got round-trip airfare to the destination of your choice. We'll let you make that decision later. You got two-night hotel stay. You got the whole VIP package, man. It's valued at $3,000. So.
1: Wow.
2: Oh, my God.
1: Wow, man, I appreciate it.
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1: So, I typed a text to a girl I used to see, saying that I chose this cutie pie with whom I want to be. And I apologize if this message gets you down. Then I CC'd every girl that I'd CC round town. 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Give up all this pussycat that's in my lap. No looking back, spaceships don't come equipped with rear view mirrors. They dip as quick as they can. The atmosphere is now ripped. I'm so like a pimp. 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High jump the broom like a preemie out the womb. My partner yelling too soon. Don't do it. Reconsider. Read some litter. Sure on the subject. You sure? Get, you know we got your back like chiropractic. 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I know you ain't a pimp, but pimp, remember what I taught you. Keep your heart, three stacks. Keep your heart, hey, keep your heart, three stacks. Keep your heart, man, these girls are small.

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3: Yeah.

0: 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Big Master P vibe, no limit. Ballin' hard on another hemisphere. Somebody tell them people Mr. Hem is here.
1: Whoa, whoa, whoa, whoa, whoa, whoa.
0: Mr. Hem is here.
1: Whoa, whoa, whoa, whoa, whoa, whoa.

Never chase bread, chase the vision. 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Big Master P vibe, no limit. Falling hard on another hemisphere. Somebody tell them people Mr. Hem is here. Whoa, whoa, whoa, whoa, whoa. Mr. Hem is here.

0: 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Somebody tell them people Mr. Hem is here.
1: Whoa, whoa, whoa, whoa, whoa, whoa.
0: Mr. Hem is here.
1: Whoa, whoa, whoa, whoa, whoa, whoa.
0: Mr. Hem.
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1: I heard what you said through the grapevine. Funny thing about your problems, they ain't mine. Staying up through the late night. 20 seconds to game time. 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

grapevine. Funny thing about your problems, they ain't mine. Staying up through the late night, 20 seconds to game time. Getting religious with it, high crossing these state lines. Work on

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1: Would you rather be an okay looking person, but very funny? Or would you rather be like super hot, but very boring?
2: Okay.
0: So the only one that has to answer this question really is Tommy.
1: Yeah. Which one, Tommy?
0: Because I'm already A, so.
3: See, it's complicated because I'm not boring, but I'm fine, though. I don't know how to answer this. Why Carla looking at me like that, though?
2: You don't know how to answer it.
0: You know why she looking at you like that?
2: What?
0: Because you made a false statement. Okay, you said, I'm fine.
1: Yeah, he said it out of his mouth. He did.
0: Yeah. Hold up. Wait a minute. Hold up. I know how to fix this right now. I know how to fix it right. Hey, dog, right now, take a selfie. Down.
3: I don't
0: take a selfie right now on the
3: early,
0: air.
3: Not this early.
0: Turn that camera back around and look at it and keep your mouth up next to the mic so we can hear. Okay. Because this is how to go.
1: You took it.
0: Uh-huh.
1: He's looking.
2: He's taking different poses.
3: Different angles.
0: Okay, now you ready? Because it's going to be real subtle. This is him looking at his own self. You hear that?
3: Sexy,
0: it's really so. One last time for those of you that's driving in your car. Be quiet. This is Tommy looking at himself.
3: I'm not gonna be ugly for y'all. I'm not.
0: Here's Junior looking at Tommy's selfie. And this is me looking at myself. Told you.
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18: As a parent, when you send your kid off to school in the morning, you know that they're going to be learning, they're going to be spending time with their friends, but new study out of UCSF found adolescents are spending an average of 70 minutes of their school day on their phones. Now, some kids will say they need their phones to help with schoolwork, but this study found that they were spending the vast majority of their screen time on TikTok, Instagram, and Snapchat, not really apps that you're going to be turning to for homework help. Now, the study's lead author said, "Don't blame kids for using their phones at school. Teach them how to resist them. Focus on what they'd get by putting them aside rather than what you're taking away. Explain how phones could hurt their academic performance, and also remind them of this. nothing takes the place of real face-to-face friendships. I'm Dr. Sanjay Gupta, helping you live a better life.
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16: Yeah.

0: to a man. That's got to be, it must be yours.
1: That's none of mine, man. That's not mine. I have all mine over
0: okay,
1: here.
0: Okay, okay, I'll tell you what. This is what we're going to do, Carlos. Because, Carlos, see, let me tell you something. I know you're lying. See, and what you're doing is you're delivering more than mail at my house. And I know it, Carlos. You understand me? So, listen.
1: That's not me, dude.
0: Excuse me?
1: That's not me. It can't be me.
0: Hey, let me tell you something. When you come on Murphy Road tomorrow, okay, I'm going to be out there at the mailboxes waiting on you.
1: For what? For what?
0: Because me and you going to handle this problem that we got tomorrow morning when you bring the mail. So when you bring the mail, bring your too. Okay, Carlos?
1: Hey, hold up. Are you threatening me?
0: I'm telling you, when you bring the mail, bring your too.
1: Dude, I didn't come at you like that. You ain't got to come at me like that. Dude.
0: Hey, man, you came up in my house, and I know you said
1: dude,
0: my house.
1: I told you that was me, man.
0: Post office shirt in my house.
1: Dude, that was not me. I don't know where you live. I don't know who the you are, but you threatening me, dude. Dude.
0: Hey, man, I'll see you in the morning at the mailbox. Bring your Carlos.
1: I'm off tomorrow, but I will come to your house with plain clothes on and whoop your
0: what you say?
1: You want to with me?
0: Hey, you the
1: bitch on. Where you Murphy Road. I will be there.
0: Murphy Road. Bring your because what you're not going to keep doing is running up in my house while I'm out at work trying to earn a living for my family, and you up in my house laying up, and you're leaving your clothes. I found some mace in there. I guess that's what you use when you spray on them dogs. I found that, too.
1: I'm going to bring some extra mace. I'm going to spray your with that mace. I'm going to knock your out.
0: So you, bitch, I check.
1: Yeah,
0: I'm
1: going to be
0: morning,
1: like,
0: at the mailbox, Carlos.
1: I can't wait till tomorrow.
0: Excuse me?
1: This a I told you. I wasn't the one, but if you want to with me, wrong for real.
0: Okay, cool.
1: I don't give a
0: when I see you tomorrow then. When I see you tomorrow.
1: It's on. It's whatever. Hey, you threatening me and all that. But I tell you what, I will come over there in some plain clothes and whoop your because you're not going to make me lose my job, dog.
0: Okay.
1: That's my job. That's, but
0: whatever it's got to be. I don't care if you're in the post office uniform. I don't give a if you're in your pajamas, Carlos. But when you come to that mailbox and I find you out there by the mailboxes, that's your man, because I know you've been in my house, Carlos.
1: I'm telling you, I'm there.
0: Okay, so be it then. So be it. I got one more thing else I want to tell you before you get there.
1: Tell me what, you know, I recall me.
0: Well, is you listening to me?
1: Yeah.
0: This is Nephew Tommy from the Steve Harvey Morning Show. You just got pranked by your co-worker.
1: Oh, you. You. Ain't this a... tomorrow.
0: Carlos, you all right, man?
1: Ah, dude, I'm driving. Pull over to the side of the road. I'm hanging out the truck. I'm about to go crazy. I'm on my way to your house right now. I was on my way to your house. I just got off of work. Damn, I'm going to get
0: him. Oh, man. Hey, I got one more thing to ask you, man. What is the baddest radio show in the land?
1: 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No doubt, all the way.
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10: Well, Shirley, first of all, I'm 12 days away from Jackson, Mississippi at the Thalia Mara Theater in Jackson, Mississippi. Man, Mark Curry, Tony Roberts, and T.K. Kirkland and myself will be entertaining you people in Jackson, Mississippi for the night. So y'all go ahead and go to Ticketmaster.com and get your tickets. Then on the 22nd, the very next weekend, going to be in Lansdowne, Pennsylvania at the Lansdowne Theater, which is right outside of Philly. So everybody in Philly, come see Quake, Kim Whitley, Guy Torrey, and myself. And, you know, I would ask LeBron to come, but
9: he's a little tied up.
10: You know, we bumped into each other.
9: Oh, that's right.
10: And then
9: the
10: friendship went downhill after that. But I would ask him to come. But
9: your friend.
10: Know how he is. He's a great basketball player. Horrible friend. Horrible.
11: Do you have his number?
9: A replay. Huh?
10: Yeah, I got one number, 23. That's about it.
11: That's about it.
10: The jersey number. But let's talk about what went down over the weekend. And I'm telling you, I'm excited for the Houston Texans. The NFL is coming up. We got a game on the 8th this week. Hall of Fame game. Football season's back.

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2: 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Just play the game one way. You hit a ball in the gap, run. 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
8: Across the country right now, at this very moment, there are probably arguments taking place about who's doing more of the housework, the homework, the shuttling of kids from this activity to that. It's true. By and large, women do more of this than men. But doesn't have to be that way. And if you and your spouse can level that playing field, it's going to make both of you and your kids happier. Psychologist Yelena Kecmanovic says, this might be how you get there. As hard as it might be at first, try to think of your partner like a teammate, not an adversary. Learn how to do some of the chores your partner does to get a better understanding of how much effort something takes. And finally, take the time to acknowledge what the other person is doing. And every now and then, even express your appreciation. That'll go a long way. I'm Dr. Sanjay Gupta, helping you live a better life.
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4: Across the country right now, at this very moment, there are probably arguments taking place about who's doing more of the housework, the homework, the shuttling of kids from this activity to that. It's true. By and large, women do more of this than men. But doesn't have to be that way. And if you and your spouse can level that playing field, it's going to make both of you and your kids happier. Psychologist Yelena Kecmanovic says, this might be how you get there. As hard as it might be at first, try to think of your partner like a teammate, not an adversary. Learn how to do some of the chores your partner does to get a better understanding of how much effort something takes. And finally, take the time to acknowledge what the other person is doing. And every now and then, even express your appreciation. That'll go a long way. I'm Dr. Sanjay Gupta, helping you live a better life.
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2: Across the country right now, at this very moment, there are probably arguments taking place about who's doing more of the housework, the homework, the shuttling of kids from this activity to that. It's true. By and large, women do more of this than men. But doesn't have to be that way. And if you and your spouse can level that playing field, it's going to make both of you and your kids happier. Psychologist Yelena Kecmanovic says this might be how you get there. As hard as it might be at first, try to think of your partner like a teammate, not an adversary. Learn how to do some of the chores your partner does to get a better understanding of how much effort something takes. And finally, take the time to acknowledge what the other person is doing, and every now and then, even express your appreciation. That'll go a long way. I'm Dr. Sanjay Gupta, helping you live a better life.
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0: 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Mm-hmm.

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No cap, God am a witness. Success feel better, independent. 9-11 at the Valley, at the Linnet. Big Master P vibe, no limit. 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Somebody tell them people Mr. Hem is here. Whoa, whoa, whoa, whoa, whoa, whoa. Mr. Hem.

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Big Master P vibe, no limit. Falling hard on another hemisphere. Somebody tell them people Mr. Hem is here. Whoa, whoa, whoa, whoa, whoa. 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

0: 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Never chase bread, chase the vision. 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Somebody tell them people Mr. Hem is here.
1: Whoa, whoa, whoa, whoa, whoa, whoa.
0: Mr. Hem is here.
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15: Now seems as good a time as any to remind you, you don't always have to take healthy habits to the extreme. Not only are you unlikely to stick with something that

0: difficult, even if you can keep it up, it's probably going to be to the detriment of something else. And chances are that something else is more important. So if you're on a quest to improve your health, I promise the basics are going to take you much further. I'm talking about diet, try and be as plant-based as possible, exercise, meaning multiple rounds of cardio and strength training, and sleep. For most people, 7 to 9 hours a night. I'd like to think of these things as sort of a three-legged stool, right? If you're not doing any one of them, it's really hard to keep balanced with the others. The key here is you don't have to strive for perfection. Doing anything is going to be better than nothing. I'm Dr. Sanjay Gupta, helping you live a better life.
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3: 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It's your cup. Drink it. So whatever the hell was in my cup, the only reaction I did was got more popular, more successful, did a lot more things that I've ever done. I probably should pick that cup back up.
4: 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Do you love me not?

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Good morning. Good morning. It's the big homie Eric T, man, coming up off of a tired weekend. I'm going to tell you all about it, man. We're kicking things off right now with Coco Jones and On Site. 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

0: This is such a crazy feeling, though. I don't want to get too attached, but I feel like I already am. My mind's telling me one thing, but I guess I should listen to my heart. Right?
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0: 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It's going down. 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

Jilly from Philly is definitely going to be on her way to H-Town. And we got your tickets, more information coming up about that in a few minutes. But before we go and go into the breaks and everything, I got to let you guys know about something else that's going to be coming. Yeah, boy, Yay. Yay's got a big flyaway, and we're trying to get you guys over there. That's right. Kanye West is going to be live in New Orleans, right? You know we're picking up the tab. One lucky winner is going to score a trip for two to the Big Easy with airfare, hotel accommodations, $100 cash, and floor seats to see Ye take over the Caesar Superdome. It's going down this August, right? As a matter of fact, it's going down August 27th, if I'm not mistaken. 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So let me go ahead and give you the National Text keyword. Definitely want to get you guys up in there for this one. Man, this is going to be big. Kanye West in New Orleans. All right, so the National Text keyword for today, being August 3rd, is morning. M-O-R-N-I-N-G. Again, the keyword is morning. M-O-R-N-I-N-G. 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
12: A better life with Dr. Sanjay Gupta.
13: As a parent, when you send your kid off to school in the morning, you know that they're going to be learning, they're going to be spending time with their friends. But new study out of UCSF found adolescents are spending an average of 70 minutes of their school day on their phones. Now, some kids will say they need their phones to help with schoolwork, but this study found that they were spending the vast majority of their screen time on TikTok, Instagram, and Snapchat. Not really apps that you're going to be turning to for homework help. Now, the study's lead author said, don't blame kids for using their phones at school. Teach them how to resist them. Focus on what they'd get by putting them aside rather than what you're taking away. Explain how phones could hurt their academic performance, and also remind them of this. Nothing takes the place of real face-to-face friendships. I'm Dr. Sanjay Gupta, helping you live a better life.
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0: It's the Golden Triangle's Big Station, Magic 102.5, with the big homie Eric T in the building, hanging out here with you on the radio. I hope you heard me a little bit earlier, man. Kanye West is going to be live in New Orleans. That's right. He's going to be at the Superdome, and we are trying to get you guys over there. As always, what we're going to do is we're going to take care of the airfare, hotel accommodations. We got you a little spending money, and you get floor seats to the show. The key word is going to be morning, M-O-R-N-I-N-G. Again, text the keyword morning to 95819. The keyword again is morning. Text it in to 95819. Gets you a little bit closer to hang out with Ye, Kanye West. All right, we got you. It's all brought to you by the Black Promoters Collective and the Big Station, Magic 102.5.
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1: Across the country right now, at this very moment, there are probably arguments taking place about who's doing more of the housework, the homework, the shuttling of kids from this activity to that. It's true. By and large, women do more of this than men. But doesn't have to be that way. And if you and your spouse can level that playing field, it's going to make both of you and your kids happier. Psychologist Yelena Kecmanovich says this might be how you get there. As hard as it might be at first, try to think of your partner like a teammate, not an adversary. Learn how to do some of the chores your partner does to get a better understanding of how much effort something takes. And finally, take the time to acknowledge what the other person is doing, and every now and then, even express your appreciation. That'll go a long way. I'm Dr. Sanjay Gupta, helping you live a better life.
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We're in the middle of 30 minutes of continuous hip-hop and R&B. 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

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She's got two shows in Houston at the Smart Financial Center on August 30th and 31st. 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Jill Scott is bringing one of the biggest tours in a minute. As a matter of fact, so big, she's got two nights, and we got tickets for the Monday night, August 31st. 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On the way, Juvenile is coming up with Back That Thang Up. Got some Tone Stythe, plus Hurricane Wisdom on the big station, Magic 102.5.

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It's called Barbie Doll, featuring Chance the Rapper. 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

0: Coming up, we've got 30 minutes of continuous hip-hop and R&B jams on the way. Make sure you stick around for it. And we're trying to get you to New Orleans. You know, of course, we all know about New Orleans. Bourbon Street, Mardi Gras, the whole nine yards, Bayou Classic. Let's see, Jazz Fest. Well, they got the Yeezy Fest. That's basically what it's going to be, because Kanye West is going to be live inside the Superdome. You can enter right now by texting in this keyword, which is morning, M-O-R-N-I-N-G. Text the keyword morning to 95819. Again, the keyword is morning, M-O-R-N-I-N-G. Text it in right now to 95819. Not to me, because I got people texting me. No, text it in to the numbers 95819. Again, the keyword is morning, M-O-R-N-I-N-G. 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
1: Hey, Steve Harvey, y'all. Here's what happened on the Steve Harvey Morning Show. Y'all, listen to me. Worrying about tomorrow does nothing, because when it gets here, it's usually not what you thought it was going to be anyway. And nor could you do anything about it. Your mind is not geared to worry about the future.

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1: Across the country right now, at this very moment, there are probably arguments taking place about who's doing more of the housework, the homework, the shuttling of kids from this activity to that. It's true. By and large, women do more of this than men. But doesn't have to be that way. And if you and your spouse can level that playing field, it's going to make both of you and your kids happier. Psychologist Yelena Kecmanovich says this might be how you get there. As hard as it might be at first, try to think of your partner like a teammate, not an adversary. Learn how to do some of the chores your partner does to get a better understanding of how much effort something takes. And finally, take the time to acknowledge what the other person is doing, and every now and then, even express your appreciation. That'll go a long way. I'm Dr. Sanjay Gupta, helping you live a better life.
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0: Man, this mix right here is too lit. It's called DJ GMJ in the mix with the big homie Eric T. Magic 102.5.
1: That is yours truly, the big homie Eric T. He's definitely in the building, hanging out here with you on the big station, Magic 102.5. We rolling here with you, man. It's called the Magic Lunch Mix. We do it Monday through Friday at 12 o'clock with core DJ GMJ. And appreciate you guys for tuning in. Definitely got more coming up in just a few minutes. All right, so you know we got another week of big things popping off, man. First of all, hope you guys had a great time this past weekend, either in Lake Charles checking out Webby. I heard the show was a little short. I don't know if that was a Webby thing, whatever the case may be. But for those who went, I heard they had a good time, though. He definitely showed out. He actually brought his son on stage, did his thing out there. So big shouts out to all of my Webby winners and big shouts out to all of my Bun B winners. Now, that's actually where I was in Houston this past weekend when I tell you. That was a party. 30th anniversary of Riding Dirty. Definitely selling the screw tapes, man. They sold out of $100 gold screw tapes for the Riding Dirty album. When I tell you, them bad boys went like crazy. All the merch. Everybody had a good time. But I got to say, David Banner stole the show. Came out and did the pinky ring. And then he came back and did like a pimp. That dude right there, man, I did not realize that David was that good of an entertainer. So, all right. So, speaking of entertainers, let me give you a chance to get hooked up with this. Kanye West has got a big flyaway going down in New Orleans, baby. All right, so we're going to pick up the tab. Now, one lucky winner is going to score a trip for two to the Big Easy with airfare, hotel accommodations, $100 cash, and floor seats to see Ye take over the Caesar Superdome in August. That's right, this month. You're going to get a chance to hang out with your boy, Kanye West. It's going to be an unforgettable weekend. You already know he's going to bring it. I think it's been a minute since he's been to New Orleans. So we're giving you a chance to get a flyaway. We're going to take care of all of that for you. So you already know how we do. When we do it big. So what I need you to do right now is tap in for this keyword. Text this keyword and it gets you automatically entered for a chance to go see Ye. The keyword is Twisted. TWISTED. Text the keyword Twisted to 95819. Again, text the keyword Twisted to 95819. That gets you qualified to go and check out Ye, Kanye West, doing his thing over in New Orleans. Big shouts out to, of course, the Caesar Superdome, of course, making big things over there happen. And we're trying to get you over there. So again, make sure you guys text the keyword Twisted, T-W-I-S-T-E-D. It gets you automatically qualified to 95819. Again, text that keyword to 95819. More of the Magic Lunch Mix is on the way. Don't move. 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This is what winning sounds like on the big station, Magic 102.5. This is Unique Brandon.
2: Yes, it is.
1: 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This is big homie Eric T from Magic 102.5. How you doing?
2: I'm doing good, man. Driving these trucks.
1: Well, we ain't going to keep you long. Obviously, you've been listening. You definitely be listening for your chance to pick up tickets to go check out the R&B tour with Chris Brown and Usher, right? You've been entering?
2: Yes, I have.
1: Janine?
2: Yes, I have.
1: You won, bro.
2: Come on, man. I don't win nothing. Come on.
3: Oh, my God.
2: That's what I'm talking about.
1: Yes, sir. Another listener just scored the experience of a lifetime. We're talking Usher Raymond. We're talking Chris Brown. Two icons. One legendary link up. You got two tickets to go check out Usher and Chris Brown. You got round trip airfare to the destination of your choice. We'll let you make that decision later. You got two night hotel stay. You got the whole VIP package, man. It's valued at $3,000. So.
2: Wow.
3: Oh, my God.
2: Wow, man, I appreciate it.
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14: Back in 2019, I made a documentary for HBO called One Nation Under Stress. And what was true then is still true now. Money and financial problems are consistently ranked as the number one cause of stress in the United States. And a brand new study out of the Mayo Clinic found that worrying about money may age the heart even faster than traditional risk factors. Unlike an acute stressor, such as a short-term work deadline or a brief illness, financial strain is often chronic and ongoing. And because money affects so many aspects of daily life, financial stress can be difficult to escape. Even so, financial stress does not mean you're doomed. Just means you need to double down on the things you know are good for heart health. Diet, exercise, sleep, and of course not smoking. I'm Dr. Sanjay Gupta, helping you live a better life.
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1: That's right, it's the big homie Eric T in the building. 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Core DJ GMJ is holding it down right here on the big station, Magic 102.5. Now, I got to give a big shout out to my folks over there at Dog & Nissan. As a matter of fact, I'm going to be hanging out with them this Friday coming up, you know, kind of doing another video like I did last month. I like hanging out. Might get a chance to test drive something this Friday. But if you want to test drive a vehicle, you need to check out the new Nissan Frontier. Now, when I'm talking to all of my hardworking folks out there, the guys who work at the plants, the city workers out there, you want to have something durable and reliable. If you're going to be hitting the job site, you're going to be making business moves, you want to stay on that grind every day, you need something that can keep up with your hustle. And that's going to be the Nissan Frontier. Now, this truck is built for work and everyday life. It's strong, dependable, and ready for whatever you throw at it. And when you get it from Dog & Nissan of Beaumont, you're dealing with a family-owned dealership that truly understands Southeast Texas. They're going to take care of you. They're going to make sure that when you leave the lot that you are happy. And if you're not happy, all you got to do is talk to them, and they're going to get things worked out for you as well. So try it out. See what you think. The Nissan Frontier, that means no pressures, no games, just real conversations, because they want to sit down and make sure it's going to work with your family, it's going to work with your budget, and you're going to be happy with the decision that you make. All right, so they're going to walk you through the process. They got some great folks over there, man. I will personally send you to several, and they're going to take care of you. So if your current truck ain't holding up like it used to, upgrade your situation with that new Nissan Frontier. 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Again, it is Dog & Nissan, 1515 I-10 South. Holla my guy Billy over there, Sherry, everybody holding it down at Dog & Nissan, doing it real big. 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
14: What are the chances you are listening to this while drinking a nice hot cup of coffee? If so, don't let me stop you. For years, we've been reporting on the health benefits of coffee, and that's not going to stop today. A new study, this one out of Harvard School of Public Health, found that coffee and tea could help lower your risk of developing dementia. People who enjoyed 1 to 3 caffeinated cups a day saw the biggest impact. In addition to the caffeine, coffee contains hundreds of bioactive compounds that can influence inflammation, glucose metabolism, vascular function, and oxidative stress. It's also possible coffee drinkers might be doing other things that keep them healthy. Eating a more balanced diet, getting plenty of exercise, sleep, not smoking,

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It's that boy Sweaty right there. Keith Sweat on the Big Station Magic 102.5. Coming up this hour, Jill Scott. And speaking of Jill Scott, we've got an opportunity for you to win tickets to see her live. She's going to be in Houston. She's got 2 days this month at the Smart Financial Center. We're going to take care of that Monday. So make sure you guys hit us up, KTCX.com, and good luck.

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The homie Don Toliver right there, of course, Body. As a matter of fact, he's got the big tour going down in H-Town, and it's going to be happening on next Monday, August the 11th, happening inside the Toyota Center. 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But yeah, Don Toliver live in concert. 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Coming up, we've got French Montana, some Mary J. Blige, brand new Lil Baby featuring Pharrell, and more is right here on the big station. 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Tap that out.

0: I like that right there, man. Pharrell is definitely on a run right now. From Lil Baby to T.I. It's Mr. Him on the big station, Magic 102.5.
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Somebody tell them people Mr. Hem is here. Whoa, whoa, whoa, whoa, whoa. 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

0: 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Ballin' hard on another hemisphere. Somebody tell them people Mr. Him is here. 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Mr. Him is here. Whoa, whoa, whoa, whoa, whoa, whoa. Mr. Him.
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0: It's the Golden Triangle's Big Station, Magic 102.5. What up, y'all? It's the big homie Eric T in the building, man. Had a great weekend this past weekend. You know, I usually try to do a recap, and I'm a little late. I got caught up in some meetings in between this morning, a couple of conference calls. Y'all don't realize you got to be definitely multitasking back here. But I do want to give a big shout out to the folks over there at Charlton Pollard. Had a big back-to-school drive this past weekend. Had a chance to hang out with them for a little bit. They did their thing. Big shouts out to my guy, D'Avery, the big Sugar Shack over there in Orange, Texas. He had the opportunity to shock the world with a big back-to-school supply drive they had going down over there. I know the 100-plus black women definitely had their back-to-school drive popping off this weekend. So many others, too. And I got to give a shout-out to my guy, Terrence Weasel Smith. Of course, the 10th annual back-to-school supply drive was a success. Well over 600 backpacks given away, and big shouts out to everybody who came out, all the workers out there, the volunteers who did their thing. So everybody who did something this past weekend in the Golden Triangle, kudos to you for just stepping up and saying, you know what, we want to give back to our youth in the community. Big shouts out to you, man. We appreciate that. I had a good time, too. So definitely, that's what I'm all about, just trying to do what I can do to play my part in the community. Coming up, we've got some Lil Durk on the way. We can't hide it. And 30 minutes of jams on the big station, Magic 102.5.
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0: It's the Golden Triangle's Big Station, Magic 102.5 with the big homie Eric T in the building. Big shout out to my girl Cicely Sterling Moore. Got the Big West, the T event going down at the end of the month. Actually, on the 22nd. Yeah, so it's going to be in the Holiday Inn right over there on Walden. You don't want to miss it. Get your tickets. They will be selling out. I'm telling you, this week is going to probably be the last week to get tickets. But West of T is going to be a lot of great speakers. I'm going to be hosting. We'll be doing kind of a Q&A session with some of the panelists. We got performances. My girl Bud is going to be in the building. Raquel is going to be in the house doing her thing. It's just going to be a lot of great things going on. So, again, get your tickets for West of T happening August 22nd at the Holiday Inn over there on Walden. Sorry. That's what it is. I do want to take a time, though, to give a big shout out to the folks over there at Speakeasy Beaumont. When I tell you I had a great time over there yesterday, I went by for the brunch. Big shouts out to my guy, Gary Senegar, and, of course, the entire staff over there. Great staff of people. I'm telling you, our cups did not get dry. They were on it. You know what I'm saying? So they definitely did what they were supposed to do. The food was good. I had the fish and grits. And, man, I wanted to go back and get seconds. But I was like, don't do that. But I do want to give a big shout out to everybody over there. AJ, the entire staff over there at the Speakeasy. If you haven't had a chance to go reserve your spot, you will definitely enjoy it. They're popping off Friday, Saturday, and Sunday. Every Sunday they do the brunch with the doors opening at 2 p.m. So make sure you get over there and check that out. And of course, Friday, I think they do live band. Saturday, they just kind of vibe it out. I know Chapa was over there this past Saturday. So big shouts out to Speakeasy Beaumont. Y'all did that. Y'all turned it up. It was a great time for me. All right. Coming up 30 minutes of continuous hip hop and R&B jams are on the way as well. Before we get into that, though, we've got some Her. We got Leon Thomas. We've got Isaiah Rashad. We've got Drake. I'm telling you, it's back-to-back bangers. It's Magic 102.5. 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
8: Even for people who fall asleep easily, staying asleep can be difficult. You wake up, your mind starts to race, you can't turn those thoughts off. Sleep experts say there are a few things you can try. Cognitive shuffling. That's when you choose a random, impersonal, non-emotional word. Then for each letter of that word, think of as many words that begin with each letter as you can before moving on to the next one. It distracts your brain from stress. It also mimics the fragmented thought patterns that usually occur as you drift off to sleep. Sensory grounding is something else. That's when you work through things you can hear, feel, see, smell, or taste. That helps you to be in the moment instead of dwelling on the past or the future, or just do a mental walkthrough of a place you know well. Familiar but neutral imagery that can calm the brain. I'm Dr. Sanjay Gupta, helping you live a better life.
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2: Yeah.

runners on the chain. Fresh new J's, AMG switch lanes on. Never been a boat or a lame old. 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

he be in heels. We can go bottle for bottle in this junk. Strip club stunt, I'm a stunt hard. 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He Mr. Giddy done. I'm Mrs. One of One. Fall in love every time we link. Got me sprung.com. Mind these girls can't keep it peace. I ain't stressing on you, you ain't

Girl, you a 10, girl, you a 10, girl, you a 10, girl, you a 10, girl, you a 10, girl, you a 10, girl, you a 10, girl, you a 10, girl, you a 10, girl, you a 10, girl, you a 10, girl, you a 10, girl, you a 10, girl, you a 10, girl, you a 10, girl, you a 10, girl, you a 10, girl, you a 10, girl, you a 10, girl, you a 10, girl, you a 10, girl, you a 10, girl, you a 10, girl, you a 10, girl, you a 10, girl, you a 10, girl, you a 10, girl, you a 10, girl, you a 10, girl, you a 10, girl, you a 10, girl, you a 10, girl, you a 10, girl, you a 10, girl, you a 10, girl, you a 10, girl, you a 10, girl, you a 10, girl, you a 10, girl, you a 10, girl, you a 10, girl, you a 10, girl, you a 10, girl, you a 10, girl, you a 10, girl, you a 10, girl, you a 10, gir

always, thank you very much for making me a part of your day. I'll see you back here. Let's see. We'll do it again on tomorrow, 10 o'clock. That's right. We'll do it again. So you heard me earlier. We are giving you a chance to go and check out Kanye West. Going to be live in New Orleans at the Caesars Superdome. 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

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It's the voice inside your speaker box, LaTangela Faye. It's Monday, and we're back like we never left. Dear August, I say we turn this thing up an extra notch. Here's Wale and Leon Thomas watching us.

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Big Master P vibe, no limit. Falling hard on another hemisphere. Somebody tell them people Mr. Hem is here. Whoa, whoa, whoa, whoa, whoa. Mr. Hem is here.

0: put me any place on the map, cause I'm him. Never chase bread, chase the vision. 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Somebody tell them people Mr. Hem is here.
1: Whoa, whoa, whoa, whoa, whoa, whoa.
0: Mr. Hem is here.
1: Whoa, whoa, whoa, whoa, whoa, whoa.
0: Mr. Hem.
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15: As a parent, when you send your kid off to school in the morning, you know that they're going to be learning, they're going to be spending time with their friends, but new study out of UCSF found adolescents are spending an average of 70 minutes of their school day on their phones. Now, some kids will say they need their phones to help with schoolwork, but this study found that they were spending the vast majority of their screen time on TikTok, Instagram, and Snapchat. Not really apps that you're going to be turning to for homework help. Now, the study's lead author said, "Don't blame kids for using their phones at school. Teach them how to resist them. Focus on what they'd get by putting them aside rather than what you're taking away. Explain how phones could hurt their academic performance, and also remind them of this. Nothing takes the place of real face-to-face friendships." I'm Dr. Sanjay Gupta, helping you live a better life.
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1: See, I ain't even all that. 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Ain't her mama white.

0: 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It's the voice inside your speaker box, LaTangela Faye, hooking you up with a nice field trip to New Orleans. How about it? Now, I'm not just saying you're going to New Orleans to be going to New Orleans, which is still nice in itself, but Ye will be in New Orleans, and we're hooking you up with a trip for two to check him out. Airfare accommodations, hotel accommodations, $100 cash, floor seats. See what I'm saying? It gets better. 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
14: As a parent, when you send your kid off to school in the morning, you know that they're going to be learning, they're going to be spending time with their friends. But a new study out of UCSF found adolescents are spending an average of 70 minutes of their school day on their phones. Now, some kids will say they need their phones to help with schoolwork, but this study found that they were spending the vast majority of their screen time on TikTok, Instagram, and Snapchat, not really apps that you're going to be turning to for homework help. Now, the study's lead author said, "Don't blame kids for using their phones at school. Teach them how to resist them. Focus on what they'd get by putting them aside rather than what you're taking away. Explain how phones could hurt their academic performance, and also remind them of this. Nothing takes the place of real face-to-face friendships." I'm Dr. Sanjay Gupta, helping you live a better life.
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It's Monday, and we're back like we never left. Yeah, October London was right. 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

0: 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Young Miami with Spin That. We're out and about trying to see what's going on in the city and surrounding areas. 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That's a Whom It May Concern tour. 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
5: Across the country right now, at this very moment, there are probably arguments taking place about who's doing more of the housework, the homework, the shuttling of kids from this activity to that. It's true. By and large, women do more of this than men. But doesn't have to be that way. And if you and your spouse can level that playing field, it's going to make both of you and your kids happier. Psychologist Yelena Kecmanovic says this might be how you get there. As hard as it might be at first, try to think of your partner like a teammate, not an adversary. Learn how to do some of the chores your partner does to get a better understanding of how much effort something takes. And finally, take the time to acknowledge what the other person is doing, and every now and then, even express your appreciation. That'll go a long way. I'm Dr. Sanjay Gupta, helping you live a better life.
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let's get the party started. See you at the bar, you was hardly talking. That's when I knew that your heart was scarring. Friends to lovers need a part to star in. Like, wait, babe, let

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19: 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Before you race to the coffee machine, drink a big glass of water. 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Research has shown that proper hydration supports cognitive function and energy levels. At the end of the day, you want to create your very own wind-down ritual, an hour before bed, whatever that might look like for you. But again, away from screens if you can. And as you get back into bed, it's all about breathing again. 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I'm Dr. Sanjay Gupta, helping you live a better life.
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0: 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J. Cole and PJ hitting us up with that legacy. 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
2: Yes, it is.
1: 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This is big homie Eric G from Magic 102.5. How you doing?
2: Oh, I'm doing good, man. Driving these trucks.
1: Well, we ain't going to keep you long. Obviously, you've been listening. You've definitely been listening for your chance to pick up tickets to go check out the R&B tour with Chris Brown and Usher, right? You've been entering?
2: I have.
1: Janique.
2: Yes, I have.
1: You won, bro.
2: Come on, man. I don't win nothing. Come on.
3: Oh, my God.
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1: 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Another listener just scored the experience of a lifetime. We're talking Usher Raymond. We're talking Chris Brown. Two icons. One legendary link up. You got two tickets to go check out Usher and Chris Brown. You got round trip airfare to the destination of your choice. We'll let you make that decision later.

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0: 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Representing for the Golden Triangle, what you got going on in the city today? It's Monday. It's the start to a new month. What are we going to do with it? Like, if you think about it, that new year resolution, how long do we hang on to it? So instead of doing it for the whole year, how about we just start fresh at the top of each month? So that's like 12 fresh starts. So what am I going to do this month? I decided to read more. So whether it's articles or a book, I am going to be more intentional with my journaling and definitely more intentional with getting my steps in, mental, physical, spiritual, because it's all important, right? So what does that look like for you? Hit me up. I'm just being nosy, doing a little random research. Hit me up, slide up my DMs at LaTangela Fay. What steps and adjustments and goals will you set for yourself this month? These are questions that need answers. Right here with Magic 102.5.
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Cardi B is on the way with Outside. Rick Ross, French Montana, and Max B with Minx in Miami. 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